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He gonna make pretty women jump in and shout.

over on the seventh day, on the seventh month. 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

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Will you hold the line? When every one of them is giving up and giving in, tell me, in this house of mine, nothing ever comes without a consequence or cost, tell me, will the stars align? Will heaven step in, will it save us from our sin, will it? 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

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I've never seen a sight that didn't look better looking back. 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Mud can make you prisoner and the plains can bake you dry. 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